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1: Snowfall, waiting for the bus, I got my coat on. Double winter, not I come correct. I wish you could collect me like a phone call. New spot, we cracked the finet cause it was too hot. Headphones playing storms at the stops in Texas. You stop texting my phone, okay, I get the message. 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I cry in both my hands, I can't write it down. I turn the memory into a freestyle. Both lips, right into my neck until I bleed out. You vicious baby, you vivid diamonds. No time to save it, not a day behind me. Daydreams on the shelf, I let fate design it. I could use some help, but it's long gone. I stay by myself. Shorty say she heard my song, I undo my belt. Thinking of you made me strong than I ever felt. Flip my J into the grass and I let it burn. Put my whole face in the snow just to watch it melt. I'm too busy playing shows to pick up myself.

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1: 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Yeah, that's why I go to 1190.radio and I click donate, baby. Yeah!

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1: Hey! What the hell's going on?
0: You are witnessing a front three-quarter view of two adults sharing a tender moment. Acts like he's never seen a kiss before.

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I think it's called Tiny Desk at NPR, National Public Radio. So you send in a video, and if they choose your video, then you get discovered. So I know y'all do that kind of stuff. You play music and make videos. So look into it, dude. Holla back. Peace.

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complex. Giovanna's cousin could only stay for the summer for context. I was watching Real Steel back when cable television movies were up next. No Hulu, no Netflix. Someone had a Corvette, rented a garage by the pool. 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

0: the biggest rule of Tucson Tuesday. Where's Brian? Brian! Everybody say Brian really loud. One, two, three.
1: Brian!

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1: From deep in the trees, the fox heard the chopping of the normal woodsman's axe. 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

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In the event of the cataclysmic eruption of the Flatirons, as predicted by scientists at top universities, do not shelter in your homes. 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

culture, flattery angles. I say the same thing 10 times to elicit a response. There's nothing I love more than the sound of my own voice. By the blood of a Catholic. B-M-O-T. I'm sorry for being so narcissistic.

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1: So come and get it! You are invited to a mindful moment, an offering of CU's Renee Crown Wellness Institute. My name is Michelle Simpson. I'm a professor at CU and a research associate and faculty affiliate of the Renee Crown Wellness Institute. A mindful moment extends a weekly invitation to everyone within the sound of my voice to intentionally slow down and pause the cycle of constant doing and motion so many of us find ourselves in. The science suggests that focusing on the present can have a positive impact on our mental health and well-being. So, whether you're headed to bed or gearing up for the evening, please carve out a bit of time for yourself. Carve out a bit of time to join us every Monday at 11 p.m. on KVCU, 1190 a.m. in Boulder, 92.9 in Denver, or online. 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
2: Begin by finding a quiet and comfortable place to sit or lie down. If you feel comfortable doing so, close your eyes gently. Take a few deep breaths, inhaling deeply through your nose and exhaling slowly through your mouth. And allow yourself to fully relax as best you can. Now, visualize yourself in your mind's eye. And repeat the following phrases, either silently or out loud with sincerity. May I be happy. May I be healthy. May I be safe. And may I live with ease. Imagine feelings of warmth, love, and compassion enveloping you, and allow these feelings to fill your entire being. Next, picture someone you love deeply, someone who brings you joy and comfort. Now offer the following phrases to them. May you be happy. May you be healthy. May you be safe. And may you live with ease. Now think of someone you know casually, perhaps someone you see regularly in class, coffee shop, or maybe the library. And offer the same wishes for their well-being. May you be happy. May you be healthy. May you be safe. And may you live with ease. Finally, visualize someone with whom having a conversation can be difficult, or with whom interactions may be challenging. Offer these wishes for their well-being. May you be happy. May you be healthy. May you be safe. and may you live with ease. Imagine feelings of warmth, love, and compassion enveloping you. Allow these feelings to fill your entire being. Now, come out of this practice the way you came in, quietly, comfortably, and intentionally inhaling and exhaling.

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1: 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My name is Iris. I'm general manager here at Radio 1190. And if you're into what you've been hearing, it's brought to you every single day by about 150 CU Boulder student volunteers. 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

0: thinking I'm a congressman. Congressman. 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You know what I'm saying? 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You know what I'm saying?
1: Put in so much leg work that my legs hurt.

0: 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My name is Ryan, and this is your Radio 1190 CU Boulder Campus Highlights Calendar for the week of Monday, August 24th. 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Everything is first come, first serve. 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The Be Involved Fair is taking place on Wednesday, August 26th from 2 to 6 p.m. at Fair and Field. Student organizations across campus will be providing information about what they do and how to get involved. On Thursday, August 27th, Bike Fest is happening at Fair and Field from 2 to 5 p.m. T-shirts, smoothies, and bike repairs will be available. And that's a wrap on this week's Radio 1190 CU Campus Highlights Calendar. 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

0: 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Monday, August 24th, Santana performs at Red Rocks Amphitheater in Morrison. Thursday, August 27th, My Chemical Romance performs at Coors Field in Denver. Friday, August 28th, and Saturday, August 29th, Dave Matthews Band plays two nights at Fiddler's Green Amphitheater in Greenwood. 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
1: The woodsman brought a small package of vegetables from his farm to the fox's hollow. 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
1: The young fox lived in a hollow with Mother Fox and Father Fox. 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The hungry fox then went to the...
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1: Thank you. Thank you. As far as you can. Thank you. Thank you. Thank you. All right. All right. You can calm down. All right. Calm down. All right. Shut up. Thank you. 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

0: Hey, man. Hey, you got that good stuff, man? I've been itching for it.
1: Oh, yeah, man. I got you right here. Some fresh 1190.
0: Nah, man. This stuff is good, but I need that hard rock, man. I need that hard rock.
1: Oh, yeah. I got exactly what you're talking about, man. Right here.
0: Oh, yeah, man. It's exactly what I'm looking for, man. It's exactly what I'm... Oh!
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5: 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They call me Death Destroyer of Worlds. 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
1: Whatever.
0: Promise, hope, hell, and high water. 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
2: Say it.
0: Whatever.
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0: Ever what?
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0: Whatever touches your heart. A future inevitable is hurt. Let it wind through you.
1: Let it wind through you.
0: Be fiercely undone. Brave and bellowing. Elbow, ankle, shoulder your way. Will it is so. Whatever. Whatever it may be, whatever it may be that fires the engine of your chest, sprawls open your thoughts of you, unminded and moved, let it be, let it be. Let its silly shame and show you out. Remember when before memory made you in the nameless nothing of now? Let light lead you into the darling darkness of not knowing, yet to know what it is to feel alive, living. Whatever, whatever it may be that touches your heart, whatever, that vibrating, hungry, heavy-handed heart, let it be luminous. Unleash the firefly eager to be held.

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0: Berlin, the Metro, from Pleasure Victim, 1983. The founding members of Berlin came together in the late 70s in Orange County, California. Inspired by European electronic bands like Ultravox and Kraftwerk, as well as Devo and Sparks, singer Terry Nunn answered their ad for a vocalist, and they recorded a single with her, but then she left the band to pursue a career in acting. So Berlin recorded an album with a new singer, but the vibe was kind of off, and the band members decided to move on to other projects. One of them was called Fahrenheit, another synth-pop group. There's been a lot of Fahrenheits in pop music history. But Berlin continued on as sort of a side project, and Terry Nunn came back to record some vocals. One of those songs they recorded was The Metro, and they decided to release it as a one-off. But it did so well that Fahrenheit folded, and Berlin was reborn. Their next two albums both went platinum, and later they got an Oscar and a Golden Globe for their contribution to the Top Gun soundtrack. Berlin, The Metro, Pleasure Victim, 1983. Synth pop, nonstop, I'm Patrick. In the queue, classics from Simple Minds and The Corgis. New sounds out of London and Los Angeles. Goldfrapp.
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I'm gonna have one.

I like the night in my car. I sleep all day until it's dark. I like the rain under the lights. I drive so fast into the night.

Lightning Kids, Lights Out, new single from them. They're a London trio, leaning heavy into synthwave with very deliberate 80s AOR feelings. Simple Minds, Glittering Prize from New Gold Dream, and Gold Frap, Utopia. 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

0: Synertia Above the Clouds from their debut EP. It's a duo featuring Jen Wood, who has 9 solo albums, has recorded and performed with the Postal Service, and last year released an EP with another duo, Gems. Synertia Above the Clouds. The Corgis, everybody's got to learn sometime. Sibling with an X, Bulletproof, and Yellow, Night Flinger. Synth pop nonstop. I'm Patrick. This Swedish band's name was inspired by their singer's fiery temper, Little Dragon.
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0: inviting you to make love to. And I couldn't care that it isn't you, because making love to him is like making love to you. And I couldn't care that it isn't you, because making love to her is like making love to you. And making love to her is like making love to you. And making love to him is like making love to her. And making love to him is like making love to you.
1: Anya, Making Love, single released in 1984. Anya Andersson was a Swedish singer. This single was her only release. I wish I could tell you more about it, but there's really not much to say. There's no story behind it, other than that it's really hard to find and it's pretty unusual. It has a vibe that has stood the test of time. Dina Summer, Rimimi from 2022, and Little Dragon. Synth pop nonstop.

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just see the same thing happens again and again. Whether it's Thelonious Monk or Rakim, if you don't know who that is or what they did, look it up or don't listen to my. Don't throw new that's so inventive into the laundry cycle and let it spin. No health plan, no insurance. 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Rest in peace, Ecstasy and Bismarcky.

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Welcome to Cloud Physics, and welcome to a new school year. I thought I'd play something kind of high energy. This is one of my favorite, collections of music, playlists, whatever. It's kind of music that I associate with waiting at the bus stop, being outside a Taco Bell or a 7-Eleven. I don't know, maybe you'll get the vibe. To start us out, we have Soul Suckin' Jerk by Beck, and this is a remixed version of it.

What's up, Boulder Endeavor listeners? My name is Ryan, and this is your Radio 1190 CU Boulder Campus Highlights calendar for the week of Monday, August 24th. 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And that's a wrap on this week's Radio 1190 CU Campus Highlights calendar. 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

lie, you would be too if you had the juice now. Hey, yo, the government is lies, son. 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They all spy, son. I'm Pisces rising. And you ain't Hoover, you suck like James Dyson. Google the devil, but I feel lucky. Extreme home makeover, couldn't touch me. Backyards, kittens, puppies, 401ks, Vavos, yuppies. Yeah, I'm talking about wine drinkers. Bald head man, Klux Klan, swine thinkers. What motivates you? 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I wanna own a boat one day. They got my dreams and they playing Saluji. I'm bound to be found like a brown John Belushi. Koofy, Fallujah, Koofy, Faluda. Truthy, Cooley, more flows than Luda. What good is all your money if your style's still tasteless? I celebrate the fact I moved into my

0: complex. 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
1: You just heard Death's Racist, You Can Sell Anything. Really good rap group, and one of my favorites, and now one of my favorite, I don't know, I guess you could call them, I mean, this is kind of a rock album, but it's also kind of hyper-pop. Doritos and Fritos by, why is their name escaping me now? Oh yeah, of course, 100 Gex. Enjoy.

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1: Oh! You out there.
2: Speaking of out there.
1: Speaking out there. R-S. Where's he from?
2: R-S.
1: He's from some other R-S. Planet, I heard. He traveled.
2: I think that's a myth. I heard about that kid. That one from St. Paul?
1: No, he ain't from St.
2: Well,
1: Paul.
2: Well, he says he's from St. Paul.
1: Yeah, he says he's from St. Paul because it's more marketable when you talk about you're from Earth. But

That was Idea, like EYEDEA, really talented rapper who passed away too soon. Now we got another one from 100 Gex, 757.

0: All right, that was City Heck by Jockstrap. And oh man. Okay, so this is kind of music that reminds me of just being like way too hot while waiting for the bus, or you know, being at a 7-Eleven parking lot or Taco Bell drive-thru. This next one though is very, I don't know what the word is, messes with the abjects in childhood and kind of disturbing, also funny song called Cold Freezin' Night by The Books.
1: Happy birthday, Jason.
2: Wow, thanks, Dad.
3: Cold freezing night. Oh, baby.
4: Kill him. I wish I was a boy.
3: Cold freezing night. Oh, baby. A cold freezing night. Holy cow!
4: Why do you always get away with things? It's not fair, I tell you. It's not fair. I want to blow your brains out with. I am gonna kill you. I need to think of something so you stay alive as long as I want you to, because so I can kill you. You are such an idiot, idiot, idiot, idiot.
3: Hello, baby. Save me. Save me.
4: Boys do tougher than girls, I know that. And I wish I was a boy. I wish I was a boy. Kill him. I'm gonna kill you. I'm gonna rip your hair off, I'm gonna get bald,

0: You are such a nerd. I wish I was a boy.
1: You're gonna get busted.
0: Kill him. I'm gonna kill you. I'm gonna rip your hair off. I'm gonna get bald. And everybody's gonna think, oh, look at Mary, she's an idiot. Ha ha ha.
2: Yo, hi, man, y'all nerd, you nerd.
3: Yeah, that was the books, Cold Freezing Night. The books do a lot of, like, really weird, cool audio collage-type songs, and you may have heard there was a tiny bit where the kid's singing R. Kelly, I Believe I Can Fly, so I don't know, does that count as, like, the weirdest cover song of R. Kelly ever? I don't know. Anyway, coming up next, we got Sunday by Lonely God.

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Whatever. 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And this chick comes up to me and she's all like, hey, aren't you that dude? And I'm like, yeah, whatever. 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

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I'm like, yo, Zaffo, what's up? 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I'm like, that's cool. Cause this is my United States. I want

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I think he was kind of a comedian, first and foremost. And then before that, we had Beck with Burnt Orange Peel. And coming up next, we got Secondhand Embarrassment by Underscores.

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0: That was Knee Plus Ultra by Ear. I really like that part of the song where they have the kitten mewing and then the synth seems to respond to it or even sort of like reproduce it somehow. I think that was cool. All right, another one by Lonely God, Marlboro Nights.
1: 2, 3, 4. I don't want to go to school tomorrow. I can't study thinking about you. And you know I always do. I don't want to go to sleep tonight when I can stay up thinking.

That last song was 100 Gex, Me, Me, Me. And yeah, I guess that's it for today. Thank you for listening, and see you again next week.

0: 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If you happen to see my drummer Steve Lemos around, please give him a hug for me.
1: Five, four, three.

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0: best interest if you just lay low. 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Some things you must stay it's in your best interest if you just say no. Trust me, man, it's that simple. When you know it's some things that you must stand for. It's some things it's in your best interest if you ride on tinted. We don't need no more eyeballs. And that's especially if you go far for that. 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It's in my best interest if I'm by my. 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
1: Interest if you go YT. 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My best interest if it's all on me. 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Man, it's my first time, run this OIP. Run this OIP. It's in your best interest if you keep close. Maybe I'm some weirdo, but you want a front row seat. They like, where you been? Yeah, how is sick? Look like
0: I try to tell them to go wasting your oxygen. And if you go 10% go 5%, I mean half of these on politics. Don't need no more eyes in your pockets, man. You don't need a jubilee on a watches, man. I mean, this came with it, my defense. And the links with the bezel, they just compliment. So can you limit me? I mean, not one bit. You think half with it, just be common sense. Not every little step got a document. I mean, it's like these want to be a walking lick. I mean, it's like they want to be a try to tell them that it's all a feeling. But you just as you call the feeling. I know some of these questions, they feel specific. Where the hell did you find with sending?
1: You don't need no more eyeballs. See, look, you can't see under my car. If I'm being too discreet, but it's my fault. We will take a few pills. Let me put you on game, it's crucial. I mean, you know that everything is like cool. Don't get lost in the sauce, kid. It's in your best interest if you lock in. If they're somewhere, they're clocking. We don't need no more eyeballs. See, look, mean that my car. They want a front row seat. Be like, oh no. They be on some weird ass.
2: Who wants to know? Trust, roughly as far as I can throw. Living in the dust bowl, once trust the road. Many such blow dust off a tone. Rust creep up a throne. I came up off a page of the payphone. I suppose it's fool's gold. I suppose she ain't wanna let go till the moon rolls. Is it warm or is it cold? Is it room on the boat for us both? Is it fire, is it just smoke? Will I know when it's the end of the road? Will I know when it's the end of the rope? I sit alone with the ghosts. Charcoal, pencil, instrumental. Barcode, everything they sent you, God knows. Charcoal, pencil, sketch bones. Whoever sent you, tell them I said, who wants to know?

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It's Tuesday, August 25th, and I'm Sam Sarma, your host and producer for this morning's show. 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This week, he interviews Colton Baer, assistant coach and program director of CU's Ralphie Handlers. Then you'll hear your regularly scheduled climate news with an episode of the Yale Climate Connections podcast with Dr. Anthony Leiserwitz. And finally, 1190 producer Ryan Korb brings us this week's Radio 1190 CU Boulder campus highlights calendar. They will all be after the day's headlines, so stay tuned. In the headlines today, in national news, more updates came today as the trade tensions between the U.S. and Canada continued to rise. Canadian officials responded to Trump's latest move of raising tariffs to 50% and threatening to rename Lake Ontario Lake America by hiking up tariffs to 50% on steel imports from the U.S. They have also added additional duties on $20 billion worth of goods from the U.S., ranging from dairy to appliances, with from 15 to 50% tax depending on the product. A list shows over 80 American products named to be tariffed, which will go into effect on September 8th. And in state news, Colorado State Police is on the hunt for a suspect who shot two Colorado State Troopers during a traffic stop this morning west of Woodland Park. After shooting the two officers, the man, described as a tall white man wearing blue jeans and an orange shirt, fled on foot toward the area of Westwood Lakes and Woodland West. He is believed to be armed and dangerous, according to Denver 7. And finally, in local news, Boulder City Council has approved the sale of the Spruce Street parking lot for the development of a new hotel downtown with the need for housing as Boulder becomes the new host of the Sundance Film Festival. The lot, which holds 59 parking spaces available for use downtown, was sold for $5.8 million to a Denver-based real estate developer and hotel management group. The city found that the parking spaces law should be able to be accommodated by nearby parking facilities, although concerns from community members continue, especially from nearby First Congregation Church, who shares space with 40 nonprofits. The city has put requirements on the hotel that they may eventually buy their way out of, including available commercial space for local business, public access for at least 20 hours a week to the yet-to-be-constructed hotel's rooftop, $100,000 to the Boulder Arts Foundation per year, and at least three art exhibitions from local artists in the hotel per year. That was all for today's headlines, and we'll be back with the Audi magazine after this quick break.

0: You are listening to Radio 1190 News, and I'm Sam Sarma. Celebrations are still in full swing as CU continues to celebrate its 150th birthday. This month on Radio 1190 CU 150 podcast, Spencer Stepp sat down with Colton Baer, one of the people behind CU's most iconic traditions. Here's Spencer Stepp.
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2: 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There's one guy holding on, and Relfi's running to the near sideline, now surrounded, and they finally have, to some extent, corralled her in again. Boy, she's yanking like crazy.
3: 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Oh, get that one on SportsCenter tonight! A windmill.
4: 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I'm your host, Spencer Stepp, and today we're taking a look at the people behind the most iconic figure at CU. I got the opportunity to sit down with Colton Baer, the assistant program manager and assistant coach for our legendary Relfi Handlers.
5: I think one of the best things about Relfi is, like, she is CU. Every single person who knows CU knows Relfi. Everybody knows what Run Relfi Run means, and everybody knows that feeling of 50,000 people in the stadium and like feeling a buffalo thunder down. Like, people always, when they're sitting down, they're like, I never realized how much the ground shakes. She is our calling card. She is our symbol. No one else has what we have at CU. No one is Relfi. And I always told myself, like, I hope I never lose that feeling. Like, I hope this never becomes normal to me.
4: Nothing says CU quite like the roar of the crowd and the thundering of a running buffalo at a fall football game. The air is crisp with a slight breeze as the smell of cooking stadium food wafts through the stands. In the middle of it all is a 700-pound buffalo gearing up to bring the home crowd into the game. This is a well-known sight, but how exactly did this tradition begin?
6: So this all started in 1966. A CU freshman, Bill Lowry, said, "Why does CU not have a live mascot?" His dad, John Lowry, purchased a buffalo calf from Sedgwick, Colorado. She was donated to CU, and him and his friends started bringing her out to games to say, look at how awesome CU is. We've got a live buffalo. The next season, 1967, they said, what if we ran her on the field before games? Apparently, you know, if you talk to the old handlers, there's a lot of different stories about what's true and what's legend. They said they were standing outside the locker room. They hadn't really been approved. Eddie Crowder, the head coach, came out and said, get that buffalo out of my way. And they said, we'll do it by going on the field. The crowd went so crazy. They said, this is what we're going to do, you know, from now on. Relfi 1 ran for 11 years. She's actually run at more game days than any other Relfi since. When she was ready to retire and step down, they found another buffalo calf. The name Relfi had become so iconic. They said, we've got to keep calling her Relfi. That was 1978. And since then, each new buffalo has accepted the torch to bear and to carry. And, you know, as much as the tradition has grown over the years from five cowboys wearing boots to what it is now, the heart and the soul of what it is has stayed the same.
4: That's the voice of Colton Baer. Colton ran with the program as a CU student and has returned to serve as assistant manager and assistant coach of the team. In our conversation, Colton recalled his first experiences with the program.
6: Yeah. So I grew up in Southern Colorado. I've been a CU fan for a long time. I never knew if I was going to come here, but I remember standing in Folsom at freshman welcome and watching Relfi run. And I knew before that I'd wanted to be a handler, but I remember watching it then thinking, I can't wait to try out. When I was a senior in high school, I had met a friend at the gym just down in Colorado Springs, and he had just graduated from CU. He told me what an amazing experience it was running with Relfi. And I said, when I go, I want to do that. And really the first time I saw her up close, I was in the second row of Folsom watching her run under the lights. And I was like, I think I can do that. Went to tryouts at the end of my freshman year and was fortunate enough to make the team. And it was one of the best decisions I've ever made.
4: As his tenure with the program continues, Colton explained the continuing significance that these experiences hold for him.
6: It was such a blessing. And so I spent 4 years as a student handler, and I always knew that I would get to continue my journey in one way, shape, or form. After I graduated in 2018, I spent 1 year away working a real person job. In 2020, I got a phone call and asked if I'd be interested in interviewing for the assistant coach job. And I couldn't say yes fast enough. So now I've been at that for 6 or 7 years as an assistant coach through 3 different Buffalo. I ran with Ralphie 5, I trained Ralphie 6, and I trained Ralphie 7, and I helped take care of Ralphie 4 in my first couple of years as a student. So I've spent time with 4 different Ralphies. I've seen, you know, between 50 and 100 different handlers come through the program, and it's just been such an incredible opportunity to get to meet all these people who care so deeply about Ralphie and feel the same way that I do.
4: Speaking of experiences, I asked Colton to recall some of his favorite memories from his times with the program.
6: I do have a lot. I think my number one favorite, the 2016 Alamo Bowl. Again, we had not won a lot of games when I was a student. That was our first winning season in a while. We took Ralphie down to San Antonio for the Alamo Bowl. And it was fun showing her off to like

0: you know, you just get like the silent mode where it's just you and your four friends, and it's like, we're taking this buffalo for a run. She knows exactly what to do. We've spent, you know, 3 years getting ready for it. And just the satisfaction after she was in the trailer, you know, the stadium going wild, like getting high fives from all your teammates was just such an awesome feeling.
1: The team is bigger than a buffalo, though, if you can believe it. And it takes a lot to join the very select group of students who run with Ralphie on game day.
0: I mean, we have such an incredible group of student handlers. It really is. It's such a privilege, and it's something that all of them carry with pride, rightfully so. Like, I don't think any of them really take it for granted. Last year, we had something like 160-some people send in their application, and we took four of them. So it's a highly exclusive, you know, highly sought after position. Obviously, it's the coolest thing in the world, if you ask me. I think it should be highly competitive. But it allows us to make sure we're picking the right people, because it is really necessary. Like I always say, when you come into college to play football or volleyball or whatever it is, you've been playing that sport your whole life. Everybody who comes to us, nobody has really run with a buffalo before. So it takes a unique blend of kind of humility to be able to say, it might take me a year or two to even learn what I'm doing before I can start running, as well as, you know, perseverance, almost kind of blind belief in yourself. And we've done our best to refine our training techniques over the years and really identify who is going to be capable, because you can be the fastest person in the world, and if you don't have the right approach, you're not going to have a lot of success. So our ability to kind of identify who has what it takes to have the humility, to have the patience, as well as the blind belief in themselves to do something as crazy as grab a rope with a buffalo on the other end and start running as fast as you can. When you look at our handlers, like, we've been joking how many of them are incredibly successful after school. We've got something like 6 or 7 in med school right now. In the past couple of years, we've got, you know, engineers, we've got doctors, we've got nurses, all of these incredibly successful people when they leave the program, because it attracts people who want to be leaders, who want to do more, who want to do something with their college experience that's, you know, pushes them, that helps them grow, that frankly scares them a little bit. Because if you're not able to like take on a little bit of a scary task, you're not going to be successful.
1: I also got the opportunity to talk with two of the student handlers, Aaron and Jake, who shared some of their experiences.
2: Yeah, the feeling is honestly incredible. Since we like back her down and get her out, there's obviously a lot going on with the band, the cheer team, 50,000 people in the stands, but you're so focused on the team and her and making sure everything is set up correctly and everyone's ready to go, so everyone's ready to succeed, that you're not really paying attention to like all the noises and everything, and you're so focused on her. And it's such an incredible feeling. Like whenever I run, I always, like most of us are just watching her and watching where she is in relation to where we're gonna run and how we're supposed to bring her back to the trailer. So it really just like brings you down to earth really quickly. And it's like, I in my head, I'm always like, it's just me and her. It's just me and her. And that's kind of the feeling that I have when I'm there. But like your heart is beating out of your chest, and it's an incredible feeling.
3: Yeah, I mean, I definitely have 100. There's a lot of things that I can look back on fondly. But I think one that will stick with me forever is, you know, after we were training Ralphie 7 for the whole summer, you know, those of us who are around in the summer had been taking a beating. We had a lot of injuries on the team. And, you know, we're trying to learn how to run with this buffalo as this buffalo is trying to learn how to run with us. And so it was just, it was a big change, and there was a lot going into it. And we even missed the first two home games of that this last past fall season, because we didn't think she was ready to be out on the field yet. But then against Wyoming at home, we finally took her out and ran with her, and I was on both of those runs. And I feel like, you know, it was such an honor to be on the debut runs for Ralphie 7. And I feel like that's, you know, tradition is very important to me. I've had family, a lot of my family has come to see you in the past and has watched Ralphie run for generations. And so, like the weight of doing something like that was not lost on me. And it's something that I'll never forget.
1: As football season is rapidly approaching, the handlers are hard at work preparing and training.

0: But a lot of work goes on behind the scenes taking care of all the buffaloes, past and present.
1: So we always pride ourselves on talking about our world-class care, like our world-class experience for all of our living Ralphies. And Taylor Stratton, the program director, and myself, our main responsibility really is making sure that that's not just something that we say. Like this morning, I was there for 3 hours making sure that all of our Ralphies, which is Ralphie 5, who just turned 20, or she turns 20 in a couple months, Ralphie 6, who is 6 years old, and Ralphie 7, who just turned 2, they're always happy, they're always cared for, they've got everything they need, they're well fed. We transport them as, you know, safely and comfortably as we can. We've got custom trailers. We've got emergency evacuation plans in case something was ever to happen. We've got world-class vet care from Dr. Michael Scott at North Denver Animal Clinic. Like Taylor and I are both so passionate about the animals themselves. Like it's not just, oh, we're taking them for 6 runs a year and the rest of the year they'll figure it out. Like one of my favorite aspects is how close you get to know like the buffalo behind the mascot. I always joke that I joined the team because I wanted to, you know, be on the field for games and like have all these new friends and get these awesome experiences. And then I kind of accidentally fell in love with the buffalo. But it's just such an awesome experience to get to know who she is. Between Taylor and myself, we care for her every day. We're out there, we feed them. We're constantly over worrying about everything. Like, is she getting enough? Is she eating too much? Like, is this mud too bad? Like, does she need more wallow pits? Do we need to cool her off? Like, we probably over obsess about her, hopefully in a good way. But we always, I don't like to say she's spoiled. Some people say she's spoiled. I say she's pampered. I think she deserves everything she gets. Ralphie 5, who in my opinion was the greatest Ralphie of all time, she now gets to live out her retirement in absolute luxury. She gets fed in the morning. If you're 5 minutes late with her breakfast, she gets annoyed with you. She takes naps in the sun. When it snows, she's just out there pushing the snow around with her head. Like she lives an absolutely happy life. All of them get kind of the rewards of, you know, being working buffalo, debatably the only buffalo in the world with a job. And their reward is, you know, getting tended to by, you know, 2 to 15 caretakers, if you include all the handlers, to, you know, tend to their every need.
0: This year, of course, is special for a number of reasons. As the university reaches its 150th year, the Ralphie Handler Program has big dreams.
1: I think it's so fun for Ralphie to be a part of every single celebration like this. Like you look back at whatever the national championship season, our 2 Heisman seasons, every milestone for CU, like Ralphie is always a part of it and is always going to be written into the story. And that's exactly where we want to be. Like we want Ralphie to, as people come to the school and they're prepared to celebrate 150 years, we want Ralphie to be an important part of their experience. We want to be in the celebration and, you know, the fanfare and the pageantry. Like that's exactly where Ralphie belongs, of carrying the torch, running headstrong into the storm, being Ralphie, being CU, and that's exactly where we want to be.
0: Although it's a select group, Ralphie Handler tryouts are open to all students, and even non-students have opportunities to support the program.
1: So one thing that is important to, well, one thing that I'd love to share is that Ralphie is completely donor funded. We do not get funds from the athletic department. Everything that we do, all of the incredible care that we provide for her, comes from incredibly generous donations we get from a lot of big benefactors who recognize and say, Ralphie is something that I want to preserve, and Ralphie is something that belongs at CU 5 years and 50 years and 100 years from now. And because we care so much about her quality of care, she is a little bit expensive. We make sure that we're getting her premium feed. We make sure that she's comfortable at a ranch. She's being comfortable while transported. If you ever have any interest in supporting Ralphie, she can absolutely use your help. And when you're standing up in the stands and you watch Ralphie run, you'll get to know that you helped make that happen. The other thing is that if you're a CU student and you want to run with Ralphie, you have that opportunity. Tryout applications will open on August 1st. You can fill out, tell us why you want to be a Ralphie handler, why you think you'd be good at it, and we'll see you at sprint tryouts in November to show us how fast you are. And if we like you, you might just find yourself wearing a Wrangler button down and a cowboy hat running next to the coolest live mascot in college football.
0: That wraps up another episode for us. We'll see you next month as we continue to celebrate, right here on Radio 1190. Special thanks to Colton Baer, Aaron Cryer, and Jake Stanfield for contributions to this piece.
2: 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You just heard Spencer Stepp interviewing Colton Bear, assistant coach and program director for the iconic CU Ralphie Handlers. That was this month's episode of the CU 150 podcast, and we'll be back with more of our audio magazine after this quick music break.

0: 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Today, he tells us about the importance of selecting the right trees to plant for your location. Here's Dr. Anthony Lazarowitz.
1: I'm Dr. Anthony Lazarowitz, and this is Climate Connections. Tree-lined city streets are more than just pretty. The trees' canopies provide shade. Their roots help filter stormwater. And as they grow, the trees absorb planet-warming carbon pollution. But when a hurricane hits, winds can wipe out those trees and broken branches can damage homes and cars. Stephanie Cataval of the University of Florida says maintaining and pruning trees can limit these risks.
2: Trees that are not well maintained, trees that are unhealthy, these trees are at greater risk for dropping limbs.
1: It's also important to plant the right trees in the right spots. Cataval says some species, like live oaks and gumbo limbos in the Florida region, are more wind resistant. Large trees should be placed far from homes and power lines and given ample space for their roots to grow and anchor them in the wind.
3: Sometimes we've got some pretty large trees planted in spaces that are pretty small, and you have to imagine the amount of root space that they have is pretty limited.
1: And planting trees in groups is beneficial because they can help shield each other from the wind. With these precautions, hurricane-prone areas can limit storm damage and protect their urban forests. Climate Connections is produced by the Yale Center for Environmental Communication. To learn more about climate change, visit climateconnections.org.
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4: 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The Be Involved Fair is taking place on Wednesday, August 26th from 2 to 6 p.m. at Fair and Field. Student organizations across campus will be providing information about what they do and how to get involved. On Thursday, August 27th, Bike Fest is happening at Fair and Field from 2 to 5 p.m. T-shirts, smoothies, and bike repairs will be available. And that's a wrap on this week's Radio 1190 CU Campus Highlights Calendar. 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
0: 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Special thanks to Spencer Stepp, Colton Baer, Dr. Anthony Lazarowitz and the Yale Center for Environmental Communication, and Ryan Korb for their contributions to today's show. And special thanks to Kian Kruger for producing the music you heard here today. 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
1: And he brought the fox home to his cabin, where he cooked a big fox stew for his 14 children. 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

down the way. A pugilist with tight fists like that meme of Arthur lives on the type of street you wouldn't clock on your Strava. He's two parts child, three parts chava. The type of Billy Elliot to wear a ballet clava. He skives with his lass. They skip class to get off their lips, blast out their brains on a sawn-off shot glass. The pupils that die late, or the students that die early. They found substance in abuse. He got a ring for a finger, a bracelet for his ankle, and chains for leaving the house. Half his life in the nick, and then I'll see him at a wake, and he's nicking pickled onions off me paper plate, and he says, son, don't do what I've done. And he's back behind bars before the setting of them. He might never learn, but you know what? Us lot, we've got seven bridges to burn. So we'll be that friendly tone on the phone and we'll give the wheel another turn. From Romans to Ructions with roundheads to Reavers, shipworkers, steam cranes, steel sheeters, Shearer, pit ponies turned coal doors, Thatcher, the Ashley era. It's cheap as muck, but I couldn't hold it dearer. Summick between the cream and the drips and drabs. Picket line scabs and craster crabs. Come on the mags, how were the lads? As Neewer and Sunderland sells duty-free tabs. 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We hail from the wild. 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Magpies, one for sorrow, two for joy, 52,000 make the ground shake, make no mistake, magpies.

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Let us listen. The fox fled from the brash woodsman and ran to hide in a dim, dark cave. From inside the cave came the voice of the misunderstood monster. It said, "That's all the time we have for this week, folks. 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

0: you just gonna bring the blanket from your bed?
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Text feeling too deserving, it's toasting to the shower bath. I'll be cream, no half and half. The rose gold to the stack that back the green.

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1: Hey, is this thing on? Can you hear me? My name's Iris. I'm general manager here at Radio 1190. And if you're into what you've been hearing, it's brought to you every single day by about 150 CU Boulder student volunteers. 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
1: The hungry fox then ventured into the chilly, cold woods. 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From deep in the trees, the fox heard.
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listening to Radio 1190, home of the hardest rockers and beefiest songs in all of Boulder, Colorado. You think you rock hard? I hate you! We've got the hardest crooners out right now. Nat King Cole, Etta James, Dean Martin. No one's messing with Radio 1190. Eat trash! Eat dirt! Get out of here! We've also got Frank Sinatra. Hold your pacemakers, old people. We're the only station playing Sammy Davis Jr., Bing Crosby, and for the bad boys, Bobby Darin. 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

Never came to grips with the fact that I might fail. Every 3 months, the check come in the mail. Forgot to tell God thanks. Fentanyl zombie in the lobby, I step over him like Iverson. A list of problems longer than the Irishman. We ain't have titles then. Black Kelly Slater, odds valid to crash later. We liquidators, everything must go. We could even have a mannequin. Start panicking when it's 0-0. Trader anti-hero, a midnight bandolero. Who ain't afraid of the dark? Cause at night we maraud. Had my wrist slapped before, but that ain't weaken the guard. I was living off instinct. By nature, we distinct. That's what makes us the same. Unashamed, I was counting out change. No man exempt to a bad day. Depending on where they

remember singing this the first of the month, before I even knew what welfare was. Start sounded tough, innocently that I was puzzled, thrown into the struggle, sat with my emotions and juggle, had to pour my own trouble, splash bright in the double. I drew blood, my first fair one. 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Hey, Che, the sentiment's the same. 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Dark skin, magician, pimps is all of he is. So that's all of he is. I'm trying to turn this knob into my wet. When I do, I promise I'ma sing about you. You know what Cash App is doubtful.

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1: 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Don't believe us? 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

Navigating my way through eyes that I do not recognize, no. Divided attention, mind might misguide my intentions, oh, I. And I intend to hold you high. I wanna be your samurai, yeah. And I intend to simplify and ask myself questions like, do we need to have a mansion just to feel we have a home? Do I have to have a kingdom, love, just to put you on a throne? We can manage expectations, we can go high if you want. Just more building than destruction, love is the way that we should go. The paradox of choices are, I'm always running out of time. I inherited these wounds of mine, that the grass is always greener, oh, I wrapped up cocoon, we

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1: Who wants to go to 1190.radio and click donate? No, you don't. You don't. You don't. No, no. That's fine. I didn't actually want you to anyway. No, no, no. That's fine. That's fine. That's fine. That's fine. That's fine. No, no. I really, I didn't even think that you wanted to. Like, I didn't want you to. I actually don't want you to do that. So, like, yeah. No, that's fine. Fine. Fine. Don't do it. Don't do it. No, seriously, don't do it.
2: 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Oh, sorry. Sorry. Yeah. Yeah. Thank you. Thank you. Yeah. Thanks.

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I love the sound of transistor terrestrial radio in the kitchen. Each day the view is the same, but different. 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Adam's roses wrapped up for winter.

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It wasn't the snow and ice, but the rock salt my neighbor sprinkled to avoid slipping. Treacherous, well-intentioned, the hazardous incline.

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I need a headband. 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